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We are the true North, strong and free. 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
1: Good morning. Nova Scotia's Minister of Public Works says repair work continues in Cape Breton, but there is still more to be done after more than 200 millimeters of rain fell over the long weekend in some areas. Fred Tilley spoke at the opening of the Nova Scotia legislature yesterday, saying they have opened almost 100 of roughly 120 roads that were closed due to the rainfall. He says there are still around 25 roads that remain closed and two bridges that have to be replaced. Tilley says more than 200 culverts were damaged in the storm. The Strait Regional Center for Education says after consultation with EMO and other provincial partners last night, school buildings in Richmond County will remain closed today. The local state of emergency was lifted yesterday in both Inverness and Victoria counties, with classes resuming there today. Meanwhile, members of the legislature spent part of the first day of sitting by acknowledging the devastation and the loss of life in the weekend storm in Cape Breton. Victoria the Lakes MLA, Diane Timmins.
2: Amidst this devastation, Cape Breton also suffered a profound loss. A 46-year-old woman from Cleveland, Richmond County, lost her life in the flooding.
1: Sydney Member 2 Representative Derek Mombriquette.
3: A loss of life like this is heartbreaking, and my deepest condolences go out to her family, friends, and loved ones.
1: And Cape Breton Center Whitney Pier MLA Kendra Coombs.
4: And I want to express my deepest condolences to her family, her friends, and the residents of Richmond.
1: Police have not identified the woman, but say her death is not suspicious. Nova Scotia has tabled legislation that will lower the weekly overtime threshold from 48 to 44 hours and ensure workers keep the tips they earn. Labor Minister Nolan Young says the changes, effective April 1st, will put more money in workers' pockets and strengthen workplace protections. The amendments also expand overtime eligibility to voluntary extra hours and give government new tools to recover unpaid wages. The Nova Scotia Federation of Labor and the Restaurant Association of Nova Scotia both support the measures. A Lunenburg County man will serve 15 years of a life sentence before he can apply for parole in the 2023 shooting death of Josh Vino. Arthur Abdul Mosier pleaded guilty to second-degree murder last December. The judge called the killing brutal and callous, while the Crown says there was no apparent motive for the killing. Court heard Mosier shot Vino twice at his home, then dumped the body in a gravel pit with help from two other men and had three women clean up the blood. The 43-year-old Mosier apologized to the family in court, saying he must do his time. In sports, Jose Siriano allowed two runs over seven innings as the Blue Jays beat the A's 4-2 last night. Elsewhere in the majors, Cleveland beat Baltimore 9-5 to stay a game up on Toronto for the final AL wildcard spot. The Angels beat the Red Sox 6-1 and the Yankees down Colorado 5-3. And in the Nova Scotia Senior Baseball League, Kentville down Metro 6-2. Now you're up to date. I'm James Faulkner.
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1: A mix of sun and cloud today with a high of 17. Partly cloudy tonight with wind from the south gusting to 40 overnight and a low of 12. And 10 to 20 millimeters of rain tomorrow with a risk of thunder showers in the morning. Wind from the southwest gusting to 50 with a high of 21 and a humidex of 28.

0: Picture perfect music from Def Leppard and Photograph. Halifax's greatest hits, 89.9 The Wave. Good morning. Al Baldwin in, kicking off a brand new day, sharing some tunes. And this would normally be a hump day, and I guess it still sort of is, but for a whole lot of folks, an abbreviated work week upon our hands with Labor Day earlier this week. We are going to see some sunshine to get the day rolling, and then increasing cloud coming our way this afternoon, a high of 16 degrees. We'll see cloudy conditions this evening and into the overnight. Coming up, we'll be hearing from Platinum Blonde, after we go crazy with his royal purpleness.
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long time, but I'm here to tell you, there's something else. The afterworld. A world of never-ending happiness. You can always see the sun, day or night.

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0: Platinum Blonde crying over you, Halifax's greatest hits, 89.9 The Wave. A traffic note to pass along going into effect today, continuing through until Friday. The old Sackville Road between Downsview Drive and Walker Avenue is going to have some road repair work going on. So stop-and-go traffic will be in place while the work is underway. Drivers should expect delays. They're asked to use alternative routes where possible. And the hours of operation from 9 in the morning through until 4 in the afternoon today, through Friday. Coming up, Right Said Fred, after we hear from INXS.
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7: A mix of sun and cloud today with a high of 17. Partly cloudy tonight with wind from the south gusting to 40 overnight and a low of 12. And 10 to 20 millimeters of rain tomorrow with a risk of thunder showers in the morning. Wind from the southwest gusting to 50 with a high of 21 and a humidex of 28.
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1: Good morning. A report looking at bringing high-occupancy vehicle lanes to the Halifax area is expected soon, according to the Transportation Minister. Fred Tilley says the specific study on HOV lanes is separate from the wider look into traffic congestion in HRM. Tilley told reporters government continues to work on bus rapid transit, something he calls a medium to long-term goal.
2: It's not something that we can change overnight. You know, there would be construction, there'd be work to do to make those lanes, so we have to make sure that we do it right.
1: The province and HRM is spending more than $60 million to buy properties along a stretch of Roby Street, planning to widen the roadway to make room for bus lanes. That process is expected to be completed by this fall. The RCMP are investigating an arson and attempted arson in Timberley and are asking for the public's help. Police say a Molotov cocktail was thrown at a home on Marketway Lane early Saturday, setting the residents on fire and causing minor damage to neighboring properties. No one was injured. 2 days later, a man was seen leaving a home with a burning cloth, dropping it and fleeing in a vehicle. RCMP found a jug containing an accelerant in the yard. Investigators are looking for video and information about two vehicles and a man seen in the area. Halifax police have charged a 46-year-old man with 10 counts of theft from the Lululemon store on Spring Garden Road. Officers arrested Timothy DeCare on September 4th after responding to a report of a theft at the store. Police say he is also suspected in multiple other thefts at the same location over the past year. DeCare faces 10 theft charges, 10 counts of possession of stolen property, and 10 counts of failing to comply with a court order. Nova Scotia's party leaders and members took time to remember the passing of three prominent political figures since the last sitting of the legislature. They honored former Premier Dr. John Hamm, former PC MLA and Cabinet Minister Rolly Thornhill, and former federal MP Elmer McKay. All three, who died in July, were remembered fondly for their time as public servants as elected officials during their lifetimes. The province has introduced legislation to reduce red tape and improve government services. The Service Efficiency Act updates more than a dozen existing laws, clarifying responsibilities and removing outdated provisions. Service Efficiency Minister Timothy Hallman says the changes will keep laws current while preserving oversight. The bill also renames the Department of Growth and Development to include defense industries, recognizing defense as a strategic economic priority. The government says the changes build on work that has already saved businesses more than $21 million since 2021. In sports, Kazuma Okamoto became the fifth Japanese-born player to hit 30 home runs in a season as Toronto beat the A's 4-2. Elsewhere, the Angels beat the Red Sox 6-1 and the Yankees down Colorado 5-3. And at the U.S. Open, 8-seed Ben Shelton upset 2-seed Carlos Alcaraz in a match that went past 4:30 a.m. Now you're up to date. I'm James Faulkner.
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1: A mix of sun and cloud today with a high of 17. Partly cloudy tonight with wind from the south gusting to 40 overnight and a low of 12. And 10 to 20 millimeters of rain tomorrow with a risk of thundershowers in the morning. Wind from the southwest gusting to 50 with a high of 21 and a humidex of 28.

0: Tourniquet ladies, it's all been done. Halifax's greatest hits, 89.9 The Wave, the 9th day of September, and a couple of things being commemorated today. This is the day we honor our childhood best friend. This is Teddy Bear Day, celebrated every year on the 9th of September. This is also International Sudoku Day. Puzzle fanatics and math lovers celebrating the day, and the World Puzzle Federation established this day and date because 9-9 is symbolic with Sudoku. Coming up from the West Coast, we've got Doug and the Slugs and the debut hit enjoyed by Cyndi Lauper after a check on the forecast.
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3: Weather on 89.9 The Wave.
4: A mix of sun and cloud today with a high of 17. Partly cloudy tonight with wind from the south gusting to 40 overnight and a low of 12. And 10 to 20 millimeters of rain tomorrow with a risk of thundershowers in the morning. Wind from the southwest gusting to 50 with a high of 21 and a humidex of 28.
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0: Doug and the Slugs and Too Bad, Halifax's greatest hits, 89.9 The Wave on the 9th day of September. Got some folks from the world of music celebrating birthdays today. Singer, songwriter, multi-instrumentalist, and record producer, John McPhee. Still touring as a member of the Doobie Brothers, celebrating his 76th birthday today. And we've also got songwriter, producer, musician, Dave Stewart of the Eurythmics, celebrating his 74th birthday today. And Bubbles, Michael Bublé, putting 51 candles in the cake today. As we head for information, we've got a chart topper from the summer of 64, courtesy of a quintet out of Hawthorne, California, known as the Beach Boys.
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1: Good morning. Nova Scotia's Minister of Public Works says repair work continues in Cape Breton, but there is still more to be done after more than 200 millimeters of rain fell over the

0: long weekend in some areas. Frantilli spoke at the opening of the Nova Scotia legislature yesterday, saying they have opened almost 100 of roughly 120 roads that were closed due to the rainfall. He says there are still around 25 roads that remain closed and two bridges that have to be replaced. Tilly says more than 200 culverts were damaged in the storm. The Strait Regional Center for Education says after consultation with EMO and other provincial partners last night, school buildings in Richmond County will remain closed today. The local state of emergency was lifted yesterday in both Inverness and Victoria counties, with classes resuming there today. Meanwhile, members of the legislature spent part of the first day of sitting by acknowledging the devastation and the loss of life in the weekend storm in Cape Breton. Victoria the Lakes MLA, Diane Timmins.
1: Amidst this devastation, Cape Breton also suffered a profound loss. A 46-year-old woman from Cleveland, Richmond County, lost her life in the flooding.
0: Sydney Member 2 Representative Derek Mombriquette.
2: A loss of life like this is heartbreaking, and my deepest condolences go out to her family, friends, and loved ones.
0: And Cape Breton Centre Whitney Pier MLA Kendra Coombs.
3: And I want to express my deepest condolences to her family, her friends, and the residents of Richmond.
0: Police have not identified the woman, but say her death is not suspicious. Nova Scotia has tabled legislation that will lower the weekly overtime threshold from 48 to 44 hours and ensure workers keep the tips they earn. Labor Minister Nolan Young says the changes, effective April 1st, will put more money in workers' pockets and strengthen workplace protections. The amendments also expand overtime eligibility to voluntary extra hours and give government new tools to recover unpaid wages. The Nova Scotia Federation of Labor and the Restaurant Association of Nova Scotia both support the measures. A Lunenburg County man will serve 15 years of a life sentence before he can apply for parole in the 2023 shooting death of Josh Bino. Arthur Abdul Mosher pleaded guilty to second-degree murder last December. The judge called the killing brutal and callous, while the Crown says there was no apparent motive for the killing. Court heard Mosher shot Vino twice at his home, then dumped the body in a gravel pit with help from two other men and had three women clean up the blood. The 43-year-old Mosher apologized to the family in court, saying he must do his time. In sports, Jose Siriano allowed two runs over seven innings as the Blue Jays beat the A's 4-2 last night. Elsewhere in the majors, Cleveland beat Baltimore 9-5 to stay a game up on Toronto for the final AL wildcard spot. The Angels beat the Red Sox 6-1, and the Yankees down Colorado 5-3. And in the Nova Scotia Senior Baseball League, Kent fell down Metro 6-2. Now you're up to date. I'm James Faulkner.
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0: A mix of sun and cloud today with a high of 17. Partly cloudy tonight with wind from the south gusting to 40 overnight and a low of 12. And 10 to 20 millimeters of rain tomorrow with a risk of thunder showers in the morning. Wind from the southwest gusting to 50 with a high of 21 and a humidex of 28.
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0: Brian Adams, summer of 69. Halifax's greatest. It's 89.9 The Wave, and this time of year, lots of folks are starting to plan where they might be going for their fall, winter, or spring vacation. With that in mind, the Government of Canada has issued new travel warnings for several of the most popular destinations for Canadians to visit. These travel advisories cover everything from crime and terrorism threats to shortages of basic necessities, and staying on top of them could save you some problems, not to mention issues with your travel insurance down the line. Government of Canada travel advisories classified into four risk levels. Take normal security precautions, exercise a high degree of caution, avoid non-essential travel, or avoid all travel. Now, some of the places with the new warnings include the United Kingdom, Jamaica, Spain, the Bahamas, Mexico, France, the United States, the Turks and Caicos Islands, and Cuba, for various reasons. You can get more specifics by going onto the website at travel.gc.ca/traveling/advisories. 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

0: Loverboy, Hot Girls in Love, Halifax's greatest hits, 89.9 The Wave, and south of the border, a couple of notes concerning apparel over the last couple of days. The Oval Office announced its design for Space Force uniforms, with lots of folks saying they look either like the bad guys in Star Wars or inspired by the movie Starship Troopers. And NASA has decided to use a simpler spacesuit for its initial missions to the lunar surface. The agency announced the decision during a meeting this week as it seeks to accelerate its program to land humans at the South Pole of the Moon as early as 2028. At the direction of the Artemis program manager, they will be working with Axiom Space to develop a sortie suit, a variant of the planned spacesuit for the lunar surface. Sources say the sortie suit, say that 10 times fast, will be used for the initial landing missions flown on landers. Among the goals of the initiative, to lower the mass of the spacesuit, reduce its complexity, and simplify interfaces between the spacesuits and the lunar landers. Heading for information on a Wednesday morning to help us get there, we'll be hearing from Blondie after a number one from the soundtrack of Flashdance.
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11: A mix of sun and cloud today with a high of 17. Partly cloudy tonight with wind from the south gusting to 40 overnight and a low of 12. And 10 to 20 millimeters of rain tomorrow with a risk of thunder showers in the morning. Wind from the southwest gusting to 50 with a high of 21 and a humidex of 28.
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1: Good morning. A report looking at bringing high-occupancy vehicle lanes to the Halifax area is expected soon, according to the Transportation Minister. Fred Tilley says the specific study on HOV lanes is separate from the wider look into traffic congestion in HRM. Tilley told reporters government continues to work on bus rapid transit, something he calls a medium to long-term goal.
2: It's not something that we can change overnight. You know, there would be construction, there would be work to do to make those lanes, so we have to make sure that we do it right.
1: The province and HRM is spending more than $60 million to buy properties along a stretch of Robie Street, planning to widen the roadway to make room for bus lanes. That process is expected to be completed by this fall. The RCMP are investigating an arson and attempted arson in Timberley and are asking for the public's help. Police say a Molotov cocktail was thrown at a home on Market Way Lane early Saturday, setting the residents on fire and causing minor damage to neighboring properties. No one was injured. 2 days later, a man was seen leaving a home with a burning cloth, dropping it and fleeing in a vehicle. RCMP found a jug containing an accelerant in the yard. Investigators are looking for video and information about two vehicles and a man seen in the area. Halifax police have charged a 46-year-old man with 10 counts of theft from the Lululemon store on Spring Garden Road. Officers arrested Timothy DeCare on September 4th after responding to a report of a theft at the store. Police say he is also suspected in multiple other thefts at the same location over the past year. DeCare faces 10 theft charges, 10 counts of possession of stolen property, and 10 counts of failing to comply with a court order. Nova Scotia's party leaders and members took time to remember the passing of three prominent political figures since the last sitting of the legislature. They honored former Premier Dr. John Hamm, former PC MLA and Cabinet Minister Rolly Thornhill, and former federal MP Elmer McKay. All three, who died in July, were remembered fondly for their time as public servants as elected officials during their lifetimes. The province has introduced legislation to reduce red tape and improve government services. The Service Efficiency Act updates more than a dozen existing laws, clarifying responsibilities and removing outdated provisions. Service Efficiency Minister Timothy Hallman says the changes will keep laws current while preserving oversight. The bill also renames the Department of Growth and Development to include defense industries, recognizing defense as a strategic economic priority. The government says the changes build on work that has already saved businesses more than $21 million since 2021. In sports, Kazuma Okamoto became the fifth Japanese-born player to hit 30 home runs in a season as Toronto beat the A's 4-2. Elsewhere, the Angels beat the Red Sox 6-1 and the Yankees down Colorado 5-3. And at the U.S. Open, 8-seed Ben Shelton upset 2-seed Carlos Alcaraz in a match that went past 4:30 a.m. Now you're up to date. I'm James Faulkner.
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1: A mix of sun and cloud today with a high of 17. Partly cloudy tonight with wind from the south gusting to 40 overnight and a low of 12. And 10 to 20 millimeters of rain tomorrow with a risk of thunder showers in the morning. Wind from the southwest gusting to 50 with a high of 21 and a humidex of 28.

0: Don Henley, The End of the Innocents, Halifax's greatest hits, 89.9 The Wave, home of the Vogue Optical web poll question. Putting up a new one every day, Monday through Friday, on a wide variety of topics. You never know what we're going to ask you about, but we do always invite your participation. So today we are asking, yes or no, do you think school should start later in the morning? Now, major medical and sleep organizations strongly recommend that middle and high schools start closer to 9 a.m. because during puberty, teenagers experience a biological shift in their circadian rhythms, making it difficult for them to fall asleep before 11 at night. They say later start times would align better with this natural sleep pattern. So, should school start later in the morning? Yes or no? You can let us know. 89.9 The Wave. FM. Coming up, a check on the forecast, and then a number one from Simple Minds.
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6: A mix of sun and cloud today with a high of 17. Partly cloudy tonight with wind from the south gusting to 40 overnight and a low of 12. And 10 to 20 millimeters of rain tomorrow with a risk of thunder showers in the morning. Wind from the southwest gusting to 50 with a high of 21 and a humidex of 28.

0: Simple Minds, Halifax's greatest hits, 89 on the wave with Alan on your Wednesday morning, 9th day of September, and happy birthday to the hot dog, as we know it. On this day in 1904, the hot dogs were first served in a bun at the Louisiana Purchase Exposition, also known as the St. Louis World's Fair. Sausages had been sold for some time, but guests were given gloves so as not to burn their hands. However, the gloves were being kept as souvenirs, so they decided to institute the bun. This day in 1945, the first computer bug was discovered by Grace Hopper. It was literally a bug. It was removed with tweezers, from a relay and taped into the log. 1967, Canada's centennial year. Spider-Man, the animated series, debuted on television. The animation was done in the U.S., but all the voice actors were Canadian. 1971, hockey legend Gordie Howe of the Detroit Red Wings retired from the NHL. 1983, Radio Shack announced their color computer, the Coco 2. And on this day in 2004, the Oxford English Dictionary added the word bootylicious, defined as, quote, of a woman sexually attractive.
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1: Good morning. Nova Scotia's Minister of Public Works says repair work continues in Cape Breton, but there is still more to be done after more than 200 millimeters of rain fell over the long weekend in some areas. Fred Tilley spoke at the opening of the Nova Scotia legislature yesterday, saying they have opened almost 100 of roughly 120 roads that were closed due to the rainfall. He says there are still around 25 roads that remain closed and two bridges that have to be replaced. Tilley says more than 200 culverts were damaged in the storm. The Strait Regional Center for Education says after consultation with EMO and other provincial partners last night, school buildings in Richmond County will remain closed today. The local state of emergency was lifted yesterday in both Inverness and Victoria counties, with classes resuming there today. Meanwhile, members of the legislature spent part of the first day of sitting by acknowledging the devastation and the loss of life in the weekend storm in Cape Breton. Victoria the Lakes MLA, Diane Timmins.
2: Amidst this devastation, Cape Breton also suffered a profound loss. A 46-year-old woman from Cleveland, Richmond County, lost her life in the flooding.
1: Sydney Member 2 Representative Derek Momberquette.
3: A loss of life like this is heartbreaking, and my deepest condolences go out to her family, friends, and loved ones.
1: And Cape Breton Center Whitney Pier MLA Kendra Coombs.
4: And I want to express my deepest condolences to her family, her friends, and the residents of Richmond.
1: Police have not identified the woman, but say her death is not suspicious. Nova Scotia has tabled legislation that will lower the weekly overtime threshold from 48 to 44 hours and ensure workers keep the tips they earn. Labor Minister Nolan Young says the changes, effective April 1st, will put more money in workers' pockets and strengthen workplace protections. The amendments also expand overtime eligibility to voluntary extra hours and give government new tools to recover unpaid wages. The Nova Scotia Federation of Labor and the Restaurant Association of Nova Scotia both support the measures. A Lunenburg County man will serve 15 years of a life sentence before he can apply for parole in the 2023 shooting death of Josh Vino. Arthur Abdul Mosher pleaded guilty to second-degree murder last December. The judge called the killing brutal and callous, while the Crown says there was no apparent motive for the killing. Court heard Mosher shot Vino twice at his home, then dumped the body in a gravel pit with help from two other men and had three women clean up the blood. The 43-year-old Mosher apologized to the family in court, saying he must do his time. In sports, Jose Siriano allowed two runs over seven innings as the Blue Jays beat the A's 4-2 last night. Elsewhere in the majors, Cleveland beat Baltimore 9-5 to stay a game up on Toronto for the final AL wildcard spot. The Angels beat the Red Sox 6-1, and the Yankees down Colorado 5-3. And in the Nova Scotia Senior Baseball League, Kent fell down Metro 6-2. Now you're up to date. I'm James Faulkner.
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1: A mix of sun and cloud today with a high of 17. Partly cloudy tonight with wind from the south gusting to 40 overnight and a low of 12. And 10 to 20 millimeters of rain tomorrow with a risk of thunder showers in the morning. Wind from the southwest gusting to 50 with a high of 21 and a humidex of 28.

0: Glass Tiger, I'm Still Searching. Halifax's greatest hits, 89.9 The Wave, and a couple of big parties held this past weekend to celebrate what would have been the 80th birthday of Freddie Mercury. Thousands of Queen fans sang, cheered, and partied at the Freddie Mercury statue in Montreux, Switzerland, to celebrate what would have been his 80th birthday this past Saturday. Wearing outfits that reflected Freddie's stage costumes, fans gathered in honor of the frontman in the Swiss town where he sought peace in the final years and recorded his last vocals. The bronze statue of Freddie in a triumphant pose was erected in 1996, overlooking Lake Geneva. It was decked with flowers, balloons, and tributes. And fans hailed from Australia to Japan, even to the housing estate in Feltham, England, near London's Heathrow Airport, where Freddie's family moved after fleeing the Zanzibar Revolution in 1964. Coming up, we all need a little Radio Gaga.
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0: Queen's Radio Gaga, Halifax's greatest hits, 89.9 The Wave. And I know a whole lot of people, including myself, have been guilty of this, talking to pets the same way that we talk to babies. For pets and babies, we naturally raise our voice, make it a little more sing-songy. It's the vocal equivalent of waving your arms to get someone's attention. Now, humans naturally switch to a warmer and more expressive way of speaking when talking to someone who may not fully understand what we're saying, but it grabs attention and signals friendliness. With babies, evolution seems to have added another layer. Baby talk also supports language learning by making speech sounds easier to hear and understand. With pets, the teaching element diminishes. Pet talk is mostly about connection, our way of saying, quote, I'm paying attention to you, you're safe with me, and we are interacting. So that's why we talk to our pets the same way we talk to babies. Coming up, a chart topper from the Fine Young Cannibals, after Aerosmith.
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10: A mix of sun and cloud today with a high of 17. Partly cloudy tonight with wind from the south gusting to 40 overnight and a low of 12. And 10 to 20 millimeters of rain tomorrow with a risk of thunder showers in the morning. Wind from the southwest gusting to 50 with a high of 21 and a humidex of 28.
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4: Good morning. A report looking at bringing high-occupancy vehicle lanes to the Halifax area is expected soon, according to the Transportation Minister. Fred Tilley says the specific study on HOV lanes is separate from the wider look into traffic congestion in HRM. Tilley told reporters government continues to work on bus rapid transit, something he calls a medium to long-term goal.
5: It's not something that we can change overnight. You know, there would be construction, there'd be work to do to make those lanes, so we have to make sure that we do it right.
4: The province and HRM is spending more than $60 million to buy properties along a stretch of Roby Street, planning to widen the roadway to make room for bus lanes. That process is expected to be completed by this fall. The RCMP are investigating an attempted arson in Timberley and are asking for the public's help. Police say a Molotov cocktail was thrown at a home on Market Way Lane early Saturday, setting the residents on fire and causing minor damage to neighboring properties. No one was injured. 2 days later, a man was seen leaving a home with a burning cloth, dropping it and fleeing in a vehicle. RCMP found a jug containing an accelerant in the yard. Investigators are looking for video and information about two vehicles and a man seen in the area. Halifax police have charged a 46-year-old man with 10 counts of theft from the Lululemon store on Spring Garden Road. Officers arrested Timothy DeCare on September 4th after responding to a report of a theft at the store. Police say he is also suspected in multiple other thefts at the same location over the past year. DeCare faces 10 theft charges, 10 counts of possession of stolen property, and 10 counts of failing to comply with a court order. Nova Scotia's party leaders and members took time to remember the passing of three prominent political figures since the last sitting of the legislature. They honored former Premier Dr. John Hamm, former PC MLA and Cabinet Minister Rolly Thornhill, and former federal MP Elmer McKay. All three, who died in July, were remembered fondly for their time as public servants as elected officials during their lifetimes. The province has introduced legislation to reduce red tape and improve government services. The Service Efficiency Act updates more than a dozen existing laws, clarifying responsibilities and removing outdated provisions. Service Efficiency Minister Timothy Hallman says the changes will keep laws current while preserving oversight. The bill also renames the Department of Growth and Development to include defense industries, recognizing defense as a strategic economic priority. The government says the changes build on work that has already saved businesses more than $21 million since 2021. In sports, Kazuma Okamoto became the fifth Japanese-born player to hit 30 home runs in a season as Toronto beat the A's 4-2. Elsewhere, the Angels beat the Red Sox 6-1 and the Yankees down Colorado 5-3. And at the U.S. Open, 8-seed Ben Shelton upset 2-seed Carlos Alcaraz in a match that went past 4:30 a.m. Now you're up to date. I'm James Faulkner.
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4: A mix of sun and cloud today with a high of 17. Partly cloudy tonight with wind from the south gusting to 40 overnight and a low of 12. And 10 to 20 millimeters of rain tomorrow with a risk of thunder showers in the morning. Wind from the southwest gusting to 50 with a high of 21 and a humidex of 28.

0: 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Do you think that school should start a little bit later in the morning? Once again, major medical and sleep organizations strongly recommend that middle and high schools start closer to 9 a.m. Now, during puberty, teenagers experience a biological shift in their circadian rhythms, making it difficult for them to fall asleep before 11 o'clock at night. Later start times would align with this natural sleep cycle. So, for some folks, do you think school should start a little bit later in the morning? Yes or no? 89.9thewave.fm is where you'll find our Vogue Optical web poll question. Coming up, we've got Rick James after a little old-time rock and roll from Robert Clark Seeger and the Silver Bullet Band.
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6: A mix of sun and cloud today with a high of 17. Partly cloudy tonight with wind from the south gusting to 40 overnight and a low of 12. And 10 to 20 millimeters of rain tomorrow with a risk of thunder showers in the morning. Wind from the southwest gusting to 50 with a high of 21 and a humidex of 28.
5: Halifax's greatest hits, 89.9 The Wave.

0: Rick James and Silver Freak. Halifax's greatest hits, 89.9 The Wave, repeating a traffic note that goes into effect today, runs through until Friday, each day from 9 until 4. Old Sackville Road, between Downsview Drive and Walker Avenue, has got some road repair work going on. There will be stop-and-go traffic in place while the work is underway. Drivers should expect delays and are asked to use alternative routes where possible. Making our way toward the Wednesday edition of the 89.9 Minute Music Marathon, brought to you by the folks at Souls in Motion. Our opening segment will include Honeymoon Suite, a number one from Paula Abdul, and Hootie and the Blowfish. Meantime, when the tunes continue, this is how we do it. Montel Jordan.
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Coming up, some Great Big Sea. An audience participation number from Miami Sound Machine. Right now from the soundtrack of the movie Cocktail. A chart topper from the Beach Boys. 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

Under the Bridge with the Red Hot Chili Peppers, 89.9 The Wave. Coming up, Curtain Rolling, Tears for Fears. Phil Collins taking on Motown. Here's Triumph, Somebody's Out There. 89.9 The Wave.

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It's

Prince and the Revolution and Raspberry Beret from 89.9 The Wave. We're heading for 10 o'clock. That's going to do it for Mrs. Baldwin's third favorite son. Hope you have yourself a great day. We'll get together again tomorrow morning, kick off a brand new day. Meantime, into the 10 o'clock hour, the music marathon continues. Fleetwood Mac on the way to tell us some little lies, a bittersweet symphony from Verve. We're going uptown with Billy Joel. Here's Doug and the Slugs and making it work on the wave.

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8: A mix of sun and cloud today with a high of 17. Partly cloudy tonight with wind from the south gusting to 40 overnight and a low of 12. And 10 to 20 millimeters of rain tomorrow with a risk of thunder showers in the morning. Wind from the southwest gusting to 50 with a high of 21 and a humidex of 28.
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8: Sun and cloud, 17 this afternoon. More cloud after midnight with a slight chance of showers by morning. The wind picking up from the south, quite brisk, a low of 12. We've got a chance of showers early in the morning with a risk of a thunder shower as the rain starts falling by noontime, tapering off to a chance of showers additionally through the afternoon, 10 to 20 millimeters in all. A brisk southwest wind, a high of 21, humidex of 28. Chance of showers Thursday night and sunshine Friday.
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1: Sun and cloud, 17 this afternoon. More cloud after midnight with a slight chance of showers by morning. The wind picking up from the south, quite brisk, a low of 12. We've got a chance of showers early in the morning with a risk of a thunder shower as the rain starts falling by noontime, tapering off to a chance of showers additionally through the afternoon, 10 to 20 millimeters in all. A brisk southwest wind, a high of 21, humidex of 28. Chance of showers Thursday night and sunshine Friday.
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7: Sun and cloud, 17 this afternoon. More cloud after midnight with a slight chance of showers by morning. The wind picking up from the south, quite brisk, a low of 12. We've got a chance of showers early in the morning with a risk of a thunder shower as the rain starts falling by noontime, tapering off to a chance of showers additionally through the afternoon, 10 to 20 millimeters in all. The brisk southwest wind, a high of 21, humidex of 28. Chance of showers Thursday night and sunshine Friday.
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Greatest hits for the Maritimes, Lunatic Fringe, Red Rider, and kicking out 2 o'clock, Phil Collins and Susudio. I'm Nathan, good afternoon. We got some Tom Petty and Blue Rodeo coming up after Bob Seger. Here's Night Moves.

I woke last night to the sound of thunder. How far off, I sat and wondered. Started humming a song from 1962. Ain't it funny how the night moves, when you just don't seem to have as much to lose.

0: Tom Petty, Refugee. You're listening to Greatest Hits for the Maritime. So, we're new iPhones. I think the announcement's going on right now. It's 10 Pacific. So I think that's the deal, right? Yeah. Anyway, not expected the new iPhone 18, just the Pro level and up. And maybe a folding phone. I think that's what's going on right now. Samsung's had a folding phone for a number of years, and I can only imagine the price tag these are going to come with. I think the one I have right now, you know what? It's doing just fine.
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Platinum Blonde, Situation Critical, Greatest Hits for the Maritimes. Is your TV spying on you? One particular brand, according to The Verge, says yes. Do you have said TV? That's on the way after Sugar Ray and Every Morning.

0: Kim Mitchell, Patio Lanterns, Greatest Hits for the Maritimes. Is your TV spying on you? Or is it a big conspiracy theory and we need to lighten up? According to The Verge, they say if you have an LG smart TV, they are allegedly spying on people. I have to get the proper term, allegedly. Apparently, they're logging and uploading information even when offline or in standby mode. And then when a connection is restored, that data is then sent to whomever is collecting it and then probably sold to marketers. I would imagine that is the case. Yep, the investigation found that some TVs record audio while in standby. So if your TV's off, still be careful what you say. Or better yet, I think the best thing to do is don't put your Wi-Fi onto your TV. I know TVs have apps that, you know, your Netflix and your Disney Plus and all that. Get a third party like an Apple TV or I don't know. There's a gazillion of them. You know, get one of those and connect that, but not your television. That would solve the problem.
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2: Sun and cloud, 17 this afternoon. More cloud after midnight with a slight chance of showers by morning. The wind picking up from the south, quite brisk, a low of 12. We've got a chance of showers early in the morning with a risk of a thunder shower as the rain starts falling by noontime, tapering off to a chance of showers additionally through the afternoon, 10 to 20 millimeters in all. A brisk southwest wind, a high of 21, humidex of 28. Chance of showers Thursday night and sunshine Friday.

0: Greatest hits for the Maritimes and Ice Cream, Sarah McLachlan, Prince. Before that one, Dub Scribe. It's 89.9 The Wave, Ogopka Optical Web Poll question. Should school start later in the morning? Medical and sleep organizations strongly recommend that middle and high school students start school closer to 9 a.m. And during those years, it makes it difficult for children to fall asleep before 11. Later times align with this natural sleep cycle. That's an interesting question. Many schools do start at 9 in other parts of the country or world. Also, I guess it depends whether it's city students or rural students, depending on what time you got to catch the bus. Some still have to get up at 7 to get their bus. But what do you think? Should school start later in the morning, yes or no, at 899thewave.fm?
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0: CHNS, celebrating 100 years of informing and entertaining Halifax.

Greatest hits for the Maritimes, Paul Jans, Rocket to My Heart, and Bon Jovi kicking off three with Living on a Prayer. Brian Adams after Roy Orbison, You Got It.

0: Fleetwood Mac and Don't Stop. Greatest hits for the Maritimes. Don't stop. You want to wear white? Go ahead. That's it. Don't wear white after Labor Day. It's unnecessary now. It dates back to the 19th and 20th centuries. Wealthy people would wear lightweight white clothes in order to reflect the sun and stay cool. They would go to their country cottages and they would get out of the city. And then when they would get back, when they would return to the city, they'd get the grime of urban areas and their clothes would get dirty. And they needed warmer clothes so they wouldn't wear white. That was kind of the thing. You don't wear white after Labor Day. But I don't think that applies today.
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Colin James, Voodoo Thing, greatest hits for the Maritimes, and Cher, If I Could Turn Back Time. Something we'll be doing after Halloween. November 1st is when we get out of daylight saving time this year. Here's ABC when Smokey sings.

0: The Box, Carry On, Greatest Hits for the Maritimes. I don't know if video games are a big thing in your house. Not really in mine. I've never, you know, as a kid, of course, but I never really got into the whole gaming thing as an adult. However, Grand Theft Auto 6 is causing some relationship issues now. You can do all sorts of horrible things in that game. One thing you can now do is you can date one of the characters. You can reportedly build a relationship with this Lucia through text, dates, and other romantic interactions. Some women are saying, nope, they're not allowing their husbands to play this game. It hasn't even been out yet. It's not coming out for another 2 months, but it's already causing problems in relationships. This is according to an article posted in the New York Post. Players say the fictional relationship isn't cheating and the game can be played without using the feature. Well, I'm sensing maybe there's a deeper issue than that if a video game becomes a problem.
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2: Sun and cloud, 17 this afternoon. More cloud after midnight with a slight chance of showers by morning. The wind picking up from the south, quite brisk, a low of 12. We've got a chance of showers early in the morning with a risk of a thunder shower as the rain starts falling by noontime, tapering off to a chance of showers. Additionally, through the afternoon, 10 to 20 millimeters in all, a brisk southwest wind, a high 21, humidex of 28. Chance of showers Thursday night and sunshine Friday.

0: McGowan, your strange animal, greatest hits for the Maritimes on the front end in a couple of days of the Festival Italiana Halifax. Yes, that's coming up September 11th and the 12th. So that's what we got going on this weekend, Friday and Saturday. It's the culture. It's the food. It's the drink. It's the music. It's a great time. It's at the Italian-Canadian Cultural Association of Nova Scotia. If you want more details, you can check it all out at discoverhalifaxns.com. On the way, as we head to, boy, we're coming up to four already. Honeymoon Sweden, Hootie and the Blowfish.
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3: Good afternoon. Crews across Cape Breton continue making progress repairing roads and infrastructure damaged by the deadly Labor Day weekend storm. Richmond County remains under a localized state of emergency. Warden Lois Landry says the municipality is close to lifting it, but tells CBC

0: Schools in most areas have resumed classes, although those in Richmond County are staying closed for now. In other news, Nova Scotia has introduced legislation for an independent review that could tie Nova Scotia Power's earnings to its performance rather than costs. The Nova Scotia Energy Board will lead the review of the performance-based model to improve affordability, reliability, and accountability. Premier Tim Houston, who's also the energy minister, says many residents feel higher electricity costs without good value, and the change could deliver better service. The board will assess benefits, risks, ratepayer protection, and measures such as reliability and efficiency. The process starts 30 days after the bill takes effect. The final report will be public, and the government says it will then decide next steps. Rates will not change during the review. The official opposition has introduced three pieces of legislation aimed at tackling the province's housing crisis. NDP leader Claudia Chender says the bills would reduce the need for homeless encampments, protect renters, and help lower the cost of buying a home. The new acts come as average rents have risen by nearly $6,000 a year under the Houston government. One bill called Bradley's Law would reverse the government's decision not to give unhoused people the full income assistance rate they're entitled to. Government says it does not support permanent rent control. Opposition Liberals are proposing a provincial rent bank as housing costs continue to climb. Interim Liberal leader Ian Rankin says the program would offer interest-free loans to low and moderate income renters facing temporary financial trouble. The loans could cover rent arrears, utility bills, and other mandatory housing costs, helping people avoid eviction. The Liberals also want Halifax home prices addressed, citing a parliamentary budget officer finding the prices are 74% above what the average household can afford. And Rankin says they're also proposing limits on summer temperatures in some buildings and stronger carbon monoxide and radon protections for rental units. Premier Tim Houston says his government is in talks with businesses bracing for the impacts of the U.S. trade war. Houston said it's hard to articulate how stressful this is for business owners. He says none of a $50 million provincial contingency fund has been spent yet, but the government could use it as needed. Canada's retaliatory tariffs on American goods took effect yesterday. Houston says he worries the trade war could continue as long as President Donald Trump remains in power. Meantime, the U.S. president has responded to Canada's retaliatory tariffs with further escalation. After Canada's dollar-for-dollar tariffs on roughly $28 billion worth of U.S. goods went into effect yesterday, Trump signed five new proclamations that ban the import of Canadian alcohol, motorcycles, whey products, and molasses. Other Canadian products, including dairy, paper, wood, aluminum furniture, and mattresses, will face higher 50% tariffs beginning next week. Trump is also directing that Canadian companies be banned from bidding on government contracts under the U.S. public procurement process. It's still unclear how Canada will respond to this latest escalation. In a statement, Canada-U.S. Trade Minister Dominic LeBlanc says the federal government is still assessing the latest moves. And a Lower Sackville man has received more than 500 birthday cards and gifts from around the world after a social media plea went viral. Andrew Jollymore's mother, Denise, says she posted a video asking for cards to make her son, who has autism and epilepsy, feel special. Content creator Alicia McCarville shared the post to her 1.6 million followers. Jollymore telling CTV the outpouring means a lot to him. Parcels arriving from Australia, the UK, and across the United States. He even received a gift from Pat Roach, the actor who plays Randy on his favorite show, The Trailer Park Boys. In sports, Blue Jays still one game behind the Guardians in the wild card race are in Sacramento to play the A's. The Red Sox host the Angels, and the Yankees take on the Rockies. Now you're up to date. I'm Sheldon McLeod.
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0: Sun and cloud 17 this afternoon. More cloud after midnight with a slight chance of showers by morning. The wind picking up from the south, quite brisk, a low of 12. We've got a chance of showers early in the morning with a risk of a thunder shower as the rain starts falling by noontime, tapering off to a chance of showers additionally through the afternoon, 10 to 20 millimeters in all. The brisk southwest wind, a high of 21, humidex of 28. Chance of showers Thursday night and sunshine Friday.
2: Halifax traffic, no reported accidents, at least recent ones, but it is already shaping up to be a slow afternoon in spots. Halifax bound traffic on the McKay is backed up already. You also have Connaught at Bears Road backed up just about all the way to Chibucto now. Barrington and Quinpool are also quite slow. And Dartmouth-bound approaches on both the McDonald and the McKay have just started to show some backup in the last.

Greatest hits for the Maritimes, Paul Carrick, Don't Shed a Tear, and kicking off for Wang Chung, everybody. Have fun tonight. Madonna and Tom Cochran after CCR.

0: Greatest Hits for the Maritimes, Tom Cochran, and Life is a Highway. I'm Nathan. Hope you're doing well and maybe counting your blessings. I'm not sure as much as this woman who fell 12,000 feet skydiving and her chute didn't open and she survived. Yep. Holly Whiffen was knocked unconscious. It was a group jump. She jumped out of the plane. Another skydiver's leg hit her in the head, and she blacked out before she could deploy her chute. She landed in a tree, woke up on the ground. Now, she didn't walk away from it unscathed, a broken leg, a fractured vertebrae, and bruising. But she survived a 12,000-foot fall despite her chute never opening. Will she go up again? That's the question. For some people, they take that and say, no, I've been blessed once. I'm not tempting it again. Other people would say, well, what are the odds of it happening twice?
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0: My Girl by the Temptations, greatest hits for the Maritimes, and Sheriff, When I'm With You. Interesting thing about that song, When I'm With You, the band Sheriff formed in 1979, had one album that came out in 1982, two singles went nowhere. They were rock songs. They went nowhere. Then When I'm With You made it to number 61 in the summer of 1983. And then the band split up 2 years after that. So the band split up in 1985. And then a radio station somewhere in the U.S. found the song and started playing it. And it spent a week at number one in 1989, 4 years after the band split up.
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7: Sun and cloud, 17 this afternoon. More cloud after midnight with a slight chance of showers by morning. The wind picking up from the south, quite brisk, a low of 12. We've got a chance of showers early in the morning with a risk of a thunder shower as the rain starts falling by noontime, tapering off to a chance of showers additionally through the afternoon, 10 to 20 millimeters in all. The brisk southwest wind, a high of 21, humidex of 28. Chance of showers Thursday night and sunshine Friday.

0: Spoons and Tell No Lies, greatest hits for the Maritimes on your Wednesday. Yeah, it's the ninth. Couple of cruise ships in Carnival Cruise Lines, Carnival Sunshine. That's a bigger one, about 3,000 passengers on board, and then Seven Seas Splendor, significantly smaller. Both ships will be in until supper time and shortly after. So, yeah, it's a busy schedule. Of course, September, October, always busy with the cruise ships in our city. Come on, Eileen. We've got Dexy's Midnight Runners next.
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1: Well, good afternoon. A state of local emergency remains in effect in Cape Breton's Richmond County following the devastating flooding over the long weekend. Now, schools in the county remain closed today to allow officials to assess road conditions and damage. The Strait Regional Center for Education says that several schools are going to stay shut. The emergency was declared Saturday in Inverness, Victoria, and Richmond counties, but has since been lifted in Inverness and Victoria. Travel is not prohibited in Richmond County, but residents are being encouraged to check road conditions before heading out by calling 501. Officials say drone activity may be seen as part of the damage assessment efforts. Province is considering a new regulatory model for Nova Scotia Power that would tie the utility's earnings to its performance. Premier Tim Houston says the goal is to improve affordability, reliability, and accountability. Now, the Nova Scotia Energy Board will lead an independent review of performance-based regulation. The opposition NDP supporting the move, but Leader Claudia Chender says the government took too long to act. She says the bill should put the public interest first, not the interests of Nova Scotia Power.
2: Companies act to increase their bottom line. And if you want to change the behavior of a private company, you have to change the regulation as a regulator. That's why we pushed for a change in regulation, and we're glad to see a step towards that.
1: The review is expected to start 30 days after the legislation comes into force. Drivers using the McKay Bridge and Barrington Street should make plans for major ramp closure in Halifax starting next week. The Massachusetts Avenue off-ramp to Roby Street will be closing overnight next Wednesday and Thursday from 7:30 at night to 5:30 the next morning. And Halifax says the ramp will then close full-time from September 21st until November 27th. Now, the closure is for construction of a new Bain Street ramp connection from Highway 111. That's all part of the Windsor Street Exchange Project. Detour signs will direct drivers to Roby Street. Now, Halifax's drivers should expect delays and use alternate routes where possible. Access towards Dartmouth, though, will not be affected. RCMP have charged an 18-year-old New Brunswick man and a teenager after a dangerous driving incident involving a stolen vehicle near Porter's Lake. On September 4th, officers responded to reports of a Mazda sedan driving erratically into oncoming traffic on Highway 7 in Oyster Pond and later on Highway 107. The vehicle, stolen in Moncton, failed to stop for police. Officers deployed a tire deflation device and stopped it on West Porter's Lake Road. Dawson Thomas of Rishabucto Village, New Brunswick, is facing charges including dangerous operation, flight from police, and possession of stolen property. He remains in custody. The teenage passenger from Moncton is facing similar charges and has been released on conditions. Both were in court in Halifax yesterday. A notice of appeal has been filed in the case of an RCMP officer who was acquitted of sexual assault. The Public Prosecution Service confirms to our newsroom that it's appealing the not guilty verdict for Constable William McNutt. A judge found the 41-year-old officer not guilty last month on two counts of sexual assault. The judge said he found the complainant and the accused equally believable and that the evidence did not prove a lack of consent beyond a reasonable doubt. The appeal will be heard in Nova Scotia Supreme Court in Amherst, November 4th. McNutt is facing accusations from two other women. One case was dropped because of the time it took to go to trial. The other is due in provincial court in Shubenacadie in October. Goodbye, Hockey Night in Canada. Hello, Saturday Night Hockey. Sportsnet unveiled a new name for its Saturday Night Hockey presentation. This after a 12-year sub-licensing agreement with CBC came to an end. The Canadian Press reports CBC retains the rights to the Hockey Night in Canada brand, but the public broadcaster will no longer be broadcasting NHL games. Sportsnet says Saturday Night Hockey will see the return of longtime host Ron McLean, alongside panelists Elliot Friedman, Kevin Bieksa, and Colby Armstrong. Not returning are Jennifer Botterill and Kelly Rudy. Monday Night Hockey makes a return as well, but will now only be available on the Sportsnet Plus streaming site. In sports, the Blue Jays still one game behind the Guardians in the wild card race are in Sacramento to take on the A's. The Red Sox host the Angels, and the Yankees take on the Rockies. Now you're up to date. I'm Sheldon McLeod.
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1: Increasing cloudiness with a chance of showers by morning. A light wind becoming southerly at 40 and a low of 12. A mainly cloudy start to the day tomorrow with a 30% chance of showers.

0: early in the day. The risk of a thundershower or two. As rain starts by noontime, it'll taper off to a chance of showers late afternoon. About 15 to 25 millimeters in all, the brisk southwest wind. A gusting at times to 70, the high of 20, humidex of 26. There's a chance of showers early evening Thursday, overnight low 13, and sunshine for Friday.
1: Halifax traffic, a couple of accidents reported, one on the 102 near Enfield, the other on the Bay Road in Timberley, but neither of those seems to be causing too much of a problem for traffic. However, there are still plenty of other trouble spots. Barrington is delayed coming out of the downtown core. North Street approach to the McDonald is a slow crawl, but the other McDonald approaches aren't too bad right now. Connaught's still backed up heavily at Bears Road. Quinpool is near bumper to bumper from the Willow Tree all the way down to the Rotary. Massachusetts approach to the McKay has really backed up in just the past 15 minutes or so. Other approaches to the McKay aren't too bad. Our Halifax bound traffic on the McKay is backed up right across the span and through the Windsor Exchange.
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and Mallorets. 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

Taco, putting on the Ritz. Greatest hits for the Maritimes. All ladies feel good drive home. Here's Bonnie Tyler holding out for a hero.

0: Kids Want to Rock. It's Brian Adams, Greatest Hits for the Maritimes, wrapping up the All-Ladies Feel-Good Drive Home. And on this day in 82, coming off of the monstrous success of Moving Pictures, Rush would release Signals, their ninth studio album, would feature the hit Subdivision, which, of course, would be a large or a part of their live repertoire. The album hit platinum status only 2 months after it was released. And then again, that is your All-80s Feel-Good Drive Home. Of course, same time, same place tomorrow.
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0: Jane Child, Ode to Fall in Love, greatest hits for the Maritimes. The ultimate workout, maybe one you don't have to do. Scientists have developed, it's been dubbed a workout patch. They've been experimenting on mice, and it's delivered some surprising health benefits without any physical exertion on the part of the mice. They injected about 6 million muscle cells beneath the animal's skin, where they formed a patch that continuously contracted, essentially providing nonstop mini workouts. The mice gained muscle mass, bone density, strength, and endurance, also showing improved immune function and fewer signs of liver damage and inflammation. Some even perform better in a maze test. So there you go. So if you run around in a maze for a while, this might be the product for you. The researchers hope the approach could eventually help people. Yeah, now the idea is for people who are unable to exercise due to medical conditions, although I'm sure there will be a commercial element to that as well. So there you go. A workout without the work. I've been training for this moment, or maybe haven't, my whole life.
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5: Weather on 89.9 The Wave.
6: Increasing cloudiness with a chance of showers by morning. A light wind becoming southerly at 40 and a low of 12. A mainly cloudy start to the day tomorrow with a 30% chance of showers early in the day. The risk of a thunder shower or two. As rain starts by noontime, it'll taper off to a chance of showers late afternoon. Low 15 to 25 millimeters in all, with brisk southwest wind. A gusting at times to 70, the high of 20, humidex of 26. There's a chance of showers early evening Thursday. Overnight low 13 and sunshine for Friday.
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5: Increasing cloudiness with a chance of showers by morning. A light wind becoming southerly at 40 and a low of 12. A mainly cloudy start to the day tomorrow with a 30% chance of showers early in the day. The risk of a thunder shower or two. As rain starts by noontime, it'll taper off to a chance of showers late afternoon. Low 15 to 25 millimeters in all, with brisk southwest wind. A gusting at times to 70. The high of 20, humidex of 26. There's a chance of showers early evening Thursday. Overnight low 13 and sunshine for Friday.

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